happy. Look at me, I'm happy. 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Be happy. Can I give you my phone number? When you worry, call me. I make

It's your love I'm lost in. Your love I'm lost in. Your love I'm lost in. And I'm tired of being so exhausted. Your love I'm lost in. Your